for you, I guess you're getting everything you want. You bought a new car and your career's really taking off. It's like we never even happened, baby. Tell me what is up with that.

they couldn't wait all day, man, to get home, walk through the door, man, to see this man feel out there unmentionables, man, lay down to do some things, man, you know.

I'm saying? Fresh squeeze, orange juice, all that type shit, man. Cause that's what I like to do for you, cause I like what you do for me. Yeah. I say it cause I mean it.